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0: Stephanie Tornack-Gilbert is an Inuk registered nurse and public health leader from Iqaluit, Nunavut. She has spent more than a decade working in northern healthcare, where she sees the importance of placing community wellness, local priorities, and relationships at the center of care. Stephanie believes healthcare workers need to understand the history of colonialism and structural racism, and how those systems continue to shape the experiences of Indigenous peoples today. Coming up, she shares why understanding that history is an important part of providing better care. I'm William Prince, and this is A Day to Listen.
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0: The subject matter in the following story may be difficult for some of our audience. Listener discretion is advised.
1: Stephanie Tornack-Gilbert is an Inuk registered nurse and public health leader who has worked in communities throughout the Northwest Territories. Her approach to healthcare is rooted in listening, relationship building, and understanding the histories and lived realities of the communities she serves. Here, she shares why healthcare workers need to look beyond the numbers and understand the systems and histories that shape Indigenous health outcomes.
2: Culturally safe healthcare is a state of being. It's about being in relationship, and it's the connection between the community, its individuals, and how they interact with the healthcare system. It's also about having good intent to create wellness and health together, a shared definition of what health and wellness is for that person, that family, that community. It's about open communication, informed consent, and partnership. And it's really about equalizing the power between the health subject matter experts, such as a nurse or a physician, and also a shared power with the client and their families. And that can feel very abstract for many, but if you're actually speaking to a First Nations, an Inuk or a Métis person, or to the community, they actually say that makes complete sense, because our way of thinking, knowing, and being understands and embraces this without hesitation. And we inherently know what it means because our culture, our knowledge, and our expertise in relationships is so central to our identities. And so when I say that culturally safe care is about relationships, that makes sense to most Indigenous individuals. It takes a little bit of understanding and stretching of our brain muscles for healthcare professionals.
1: That was Stephanie Gilbert, an Inuk registered nurse and public health care leader, speaking about the importance of understanding colonialism and structural racism in healthcare.
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7: And your Moose FM weather through the rest of your day. Just a couple of clouds, some winds gusting to 50, and the temperature will be dropping this evening to a low of +2. For tomorrow, sunny again with some high winds and a high of 14 degrees. Finally on Friday, sunny with a high of 13.
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0: This is A Day to Listen. I'm William Prince. 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
1: For Stephanie Gilbert, meaningful change in healthcare also means looking at how policies and systems are designed and who has a voice in shaping them. She believes healthcare needs greater Inuit and Indigenous representation, from direct care to leadership and decision-making tables, and that policies should respond to the distinct cultures, needs, and priorities of each community. We'll hear more from Stephanie next. 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

0: The subject matter in the following story may be difficult for some of our audience. Listener discretion is advised.
1: Building a stronger healthcare system means more than changing policies. For Stephanie Gilbert, it means creating space for Indigenous leadership and ensuring policies reflect the rights, cultures, and priorities of the communities they serve. She also believes truth needs to exist alongside humility, hope, love, and relationships.
2: The healthcare system chooses what data to collect and what to report. As a healthcare professional, I rely a lot on data, and working in public health, I particularly rely a lot on data. But there is something else that we can consider when we measure statistics. For example, I would say instead, 3 out of 4 nurses and physicians treat their clients in an unsafe way, instead of saying 1 in 4 Inuit experience safe care or other statistics like that. We need to put the focus on the root cause because it changes the way the data is read and interpreted. As a healthcare professional that reads a lot of data, I interpret things as I go. And so the way it's presented to me will really change the way I absorb that data. And I know that when I say something out loud, like 3 out of 4 nurses or physicians treat their Inuit clients poorly, that will probably cause a significant amount of discomfort. But I think that discomfort is good. We need to be able to sit with that discomfort because that discomfort is what is telling us we need to change, that nurses and physicians need to change their positionality in the world. They need to see how their power and privilege impacts health and wellness of clients.
1: That was Stephanie Gilbert. Her words are a reminder that honoring truth in healthcare means being willing to listen, learn, and change the systems we work within. It has been an absolute honor to spend the National Day for Truth and Reconciliation with you here on Turtle Island. The team at A Day to Listen, in partnership with the Gord Downie and Chani Wenjack Fund, hope today's conversations have helped you learn more about the experiences, histories, and stories of First Nations, Inuit, and Métis peoples, and inspired you to keep listening and turn what you've learned into action. Learn more about how you can do something to move reconciliation forward at adaytolisten.ca. I'm William Prince. Thank you, Chi Miigwech, for joining us.
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13: In your Moose FM weather through the rest of your day. Just a couple of clouds, some winds gusting to 50, and the temperature will be dropping this evening to a low of +2. For tomorrow, sunny again with some high winds and a high of 14 degrees. Finally on Friday, sunny with a high of 13.
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9: And your Moose FM weather through the rest of your day. Just a couple of clouds, some winds gusting to 50, and the temperature will be dropping this evening to a low of +2. For tomorrow, sunny again with some high winds and a high of 14 degrees. Finally on Friday, sunny with a high of 13.

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0: 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That means every incorrect answer builds a bigger payday for the next caller. As numbers get marked off, the odds get better, the tension rises, and the cash pile grows. 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
11: And your Moose FM weather through the rest of your day. Just a couple of clouds, some winds gusting to 50, and the temperature will be dropping this evening to a low of +2. For tomorrow, sunny again with some high winds and a high of 14 degrees. Finally on Friday, sunny with a high of 13.
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0: 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If you're the lucky caller through, guess a number between 1 and 100. If you guess correctly, you walk away with the cash jackpot. Here's where it gets exciting. Every time someone guesses wrong, we add $10 directly to the jackpot. That means every incorrect answer builds a bigger payday for the next caller. As numbers get marked off, the odds get better, the tension rises, and the cash pile grows.
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6: In your Moose FM weather through the rest of your day. Just a couple of clouds, some winds gusting to 50, and the temperature will be dropping this evening to a low of +2. For tomorrow, sunny again with some high winds and a high of 14 degrees. Finally on Friday, sunny with a high of 13.

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0: It's the beat of FSJ, brought to you by the Fort St. John Co-op. 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
7: In your Moose FM weather through the rest of your day. Just a couple of clouds, some winds gusting to 50, and the temperature will be dropping this evening to a low of +2. For tomorrow, sunny again with some high winds and a high of 14 degrees. Finally on Friday, sunny with a high of 13.
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0: 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If you're the lucky caller through, guess a number between 1 and 100. 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
8: In your Moose FM weather through the rest of your day. Just a couple of clouds, some winds gusting to 50, and the temperature will be dropping this evening to a low of +2. For tomorrow, sunny again with some high winds and a high of 14 degrees. Finally on Friday, sunny with a high of 13.

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5: In your Moose FM weather through the rest of your day. Just a couple of clouds, some winds gusting to 50, and the temperature will be dropping this evening to a low of +2. For tomorrow, sunny again with some high winds and a high of 14 degrees. Finally on Friday, sunny with a high of 30.

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5: And your Moose FM weather through the rest of your day. Just a couple of clouds, some winds gusting to 50, and the temperature will be dropping this evening to a low of +2. For tomorrow, sunny again with some high winds and a high of 14 degrees. Finally on Friday, sunny with a high of 13.

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6: And your Moose FM weather through the rest of your day. Just a couple of clouds, some winds gusting to 50, and the temperature will be dropping this evening to a low of +2. For tomorrow, sunny again with some high winds and a high of 14 degrees. Finally on Friday, sunny with a high of 13.
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2: In your Moose FM weather through the rest of your day. Just a couple of clouds, some winds gusting to 50, and the temperature will be dropping this evening to a low of +2. For tomorrow, sunny again with some high winds and a high of 14 degrees. Finally on Friday, sunny with a high of 13.
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7: In your Moose FM weather through the rest of your day. Just a couple of clouds, some winds gusting to 50, and the temperature will be dropping this evening to a low of +2. For tomorrow, sunny again with some high winds and a high of 14 degrees. Finally on Friday, sunny with a high of 13.

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4: And your Moose FM weather through the rest of your day. Just a couple of clouds, some winds gusting to 50, and the temperature will be dropping this evening to a low of +2. For tomorrow, sunny again with some high winds and a high of 14 degrees. Finally on Friday, sunny with a high of 13.
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4: In your Moose FM weather through the rest of your day. Just a couple of clouds, some winds gusting to 50, and the temperature will be dropping this evening to a low of +2. For tomorrow, sunny again with some high winds and a high of 14 degrees. Finally on Friday, sunny with a high of 13.
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Miss the show? 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
0: 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Our usual country music takes the night off once in a while. 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

0: Good morning. I'm Dub. 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
0: I'm Dub Craig. The Fort St. John RCMP reported an increase in commercial break-ins in their August monthly report to City Council. Commercial break-ins more than doubled from 8 in July to 19 in August. The detachment's acting officer in charge says some of those incidents are believed to be connected to a small number of repeat offenders targeting local businesses. The RCMP says arrests have been made. The report also says that while property crime trends were mixed in August, several other categories showed encouraging decreases. Municipal theft from vehicles declined from 14 incidents in July to 6 in August, and motor vehicle theft declined from 9 incidents to 4. A resident from Taylor is raising her concerns about BC Hydro's proposed Site E hydroelectric dam project. The resident says she's observed severe, undeniable signs of habitat displacement and ecological stress in her own backyard near the John Horgan Dam. The regional district has also raised the alarm about this when BC Hydro presented to the board in the weeks prior. The letter was included in the regular council meeting agenda, but it was not discussed. And School District 60 has raised concerns about the state of its buses after last school year's major snowfall to the province in a letter to the province. School District 60 has raised concerns about the state of its buses after last year's major snowfall in a letter to the province. School district says its buses travel approximately 1.2 million kilometers over 10 months during an average school year. Driving in these conditions affected the bus's electronic components, including frozen diesel exhaust fluid tanks, which had to be retrofitted. BC Minister of Transportation and Transit Mike Farnworth says the ministry is working closely with Dawson Road Maintenance to address road conditions for the upcoming winter season. To sports now, and the Falaire Pirates have dropped out of the 2026-27 North Peace Hockey League. In its Facebook post announcing the news, the Pirates say that a lack of available players makes fielding a competitive senior hockey team impossible this season and that they plan to return for next season. The league will have 9 teams in competition this season, including the Fort St. John Flyers. That's your news. Your weather and traffic are coming up.
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0: Sunshine today, turning to a mix of sun and cloud this afternoon, a high of 16. Partly cloudy tonight, we dip to -1. Tomorrow, a mix of sun and cloud and a high of 15 degrees, and a mix of sun and cloud for Saturday, a high of 15 as well. 3 degrees now at the Moose, it's under mainly clear sky. Look at the traffic, and much the same we've been seeing on Peace Region highways lately. If you head south on the Alaska Highway, some construction at the Sweetwater Road you got to slow down for. Heading north, some work at the Beaton Bridge north of Pink Mountain has it down to a single lane. It's also single lane alternating traffic on the Boogie and Adsit Creek bridges on either side of Profit River. Highway 29, a few less things happening today, but there are still 2 spots around the Upper Cache Road that'll be down to a single lane once that work starts at 7 o'clock. And into the Pine Pass, some shoulder maintenance about 45 kilometers west of Chetwynd down to a single lane there. And still single lane alternating traffic where crews are doing paving. That starts at 7 a.m. If you see something else going on, call or text me on the Fort City Chrysler line, 787-2222.
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1: Hey, it's Dub. Good morning to you. You might be hearing a new voice on the station, like, for example, just now telling you about the Fort City Chrysler line and text line there. Her name's Amanda. She's going to be sharing the duties of being the voice of God or the voice of the station here on Moose FM with Greg, who's been with us from the start. Thought we'd diversify things a little bit. So, no, you're not hearing strange things in your car or your truck or sitting up in your bed right now as you're just getting up for the morning. That is supposed to be that way. So, yeah, a little change coming this October to the station. We're very excited about it. Hopefully you're having a good day so far. I know it's very early and still very dark out there. I was saying to my wife the other day how I'm really noticing the dark now because, for example, today we're not seeing sunrise until 7:06 this morning now. So it's kind of dark for the first hour-ish of my show now. In and around, you know, 6:15, 6:20 this morning, depending how cloudy it'll be. And I don't think it'll be cloudy really at all. You know, I'll start to see some light showing up in the sky, but sun won't come up till 7 o'clock. And then once we get to kind of mid-December, closest to the shortest day of the year, the entire show, my whole show will be done in the dark. Sunrise won't be till, what, 9? 9:05, 9:10, something like that in the morning. So it's very interesting for me to see how the mornings change for me throughout the year. Because, of course, middle June, early July, when it was the longest day of the year around that time of year, my whole show was in sunlight. I would be coming to work and the sun would be already getting up in the sky, basically. It's really interesting to me to just see how time changes and how quickly it seems to go by, you know? I have this conversation with my kid all the time. She's like, time seems to slowly go by. I'm like, yeah, dude, it felt that way when I was a kid too. But let me tell you, when you get older, it just goes whoop. 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

0: As newer from the Washboard Union here on 100.1 Moose FM, just a quick reminder that Hit the Mark is back. We started playing on Monday and Tuesday. It's all presented by Fort City Chrysler. Between 6 a.m. and 6 p.m., you're going to hear us play that cue to call 12 different times, where you're going to have a shot at winning what's in the pot. Excuse me. Well, you'll have a shot to win yourself some cold hard cash. Currently, $250 in the pot, and we've had 24 different numbers guessed. So you can see all those guesses now at moosefm.ca/win, by the way. You got to be listening closely for that cue to call, because it could come at any time. I will play four times before 10 o'clock this morning. They will be at random times. I'm not going to tell you when it's going to happen. You got to be listening closely, whether you're listening right now on your radio at 100.1 FM, or if you're listening to the 100.1 Moose FM app, or you're streaming us through your browser or what have you. All are fair game, and that is the only way you can win, by listening for that cue to call and then calling in when you hear it. Again, head to moosefm.ca/hitthemark for all the info, including all the previously guessed answers. And Hit the Mark is presented by Fort City Chrysler, as well as supported by Fort St. John Returnit, Bronze Flooring and Home Decor Limited, and Micro Consulting Sales and Service.
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1: I'm Dub Craig. After nearly three decades of work, a collection of Indigenous stories, recordings, and photographs have made its way back to the Treaty 8 people of Northeast BC. An event honoring the digital repatriation of historical resources dating back to the 1960s was held in the Grand Ballroom of the Northern Grand Hotel in Fort St. John last week. It was a special moment for Amber Ridington, whose father, Robin, first began work with the Dunnezaw people six decades ago. Robin and Amber's mother, Antonia Mills, began the work on what eventually became an archive of 8,000 media items and 7 terabytes of data. The archive contains cassette tapes, reels, and mini-disc cassettes of language and photographs, recorded history, and genealogy. The Chetwynd RCMP says members made a significant drug and cash seizure after search warrants were executed at two Little Prairie residences almost 2 weeks ago. According to police, they seized approximately $7,000 in cash, over 10 grams of suspected cocaine, more than 15 grams of suspected psilocybin, assorted prescription drugs, drug trafficking paraphernalia, and a vehicle. 5 people were initially arrested at the scene, though 4 were released after it was determined that they were uninvolved with the investigation. The 5th adult was released from custody without process, pending the results from the National Laboratory and the Public Prosecution Service of Canada's approval of a future charge. And the City of Fort St. John Council has offered its support to the Fort St. John Association for Community Living in its hunt for an accessibility grant. The association is applying to Disability Alliance BC's Accessibility Project Grant to fund its new initiative, Community Connections Inclusive Social Nights. It plans to provide free weekly programming for youth aged 13 and older and adults with developmental disabilities and complex support needs. The association says a letter of support from council will contribute to strengthening their application. To sports, and the Falaire Pirates have dropped out of the 2026-27 North Peace Hockey League season. In its Facebook post announcing the news, the Pirates say that a lack of available players makes fielding a competitive senior hockey team impossible this season and that they plan to return for next season. The league will have 9 teams in competition this season, including the Fort St. John Flyers. That's your news. Your weather and traffic are coming up.
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1: Today, sunshine turning to a mix of sun and cloud as the afternoon goes on. We'll see a high of

0: Frankfort River. On Highway 29, just a couple spots with single lane alternating traffic. Starting at 7 o'clock, they're just east of the Halfway River Bridge in and around the Upper Cache Road intersection there. And then into Highway 97, the Hart Highway into the Pine Pass, down to a single lane due to shoulder maintenance about 45 clicks west of Chetwynd. And then in the Pine Pass itself, some paving continues at 7 a.m. You'll see single lane alternating traffic there as well. If you see anything else going on, call or text me on the Fort City Chrysler line at 787-2222.
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2: It sure is, and I've got a big announcement for you of something very fun coming up this Halloween that we're very excited about. It is the Fort St. John Co-op Haunted Halloween Walk and Howler. That's going to be happening October 30th and 31st at Fish Creek Community Forest. You've probably already guessed what this means then. The Fort St. John Co-op's walk, which is supported by McDonald's, Fort Motors, and the historical Red Barn Pub and Grill, is bringing some spine-tingling scares, community cheer, and Halloween magic to one of our town's favorite natural trails, the Fish Creek. So the walk will transform those familiar pathways to give visitors of all ages a fun Halloween thrill in hopes of it becoming a staple tradition for families, friends, and Fright fans alike. Now, admission for the event is by donation, with every penny raised split directly between Stage North Theater Society and the North Peace Search and Rescue. 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But each day is going to have a dedicated kind of kids walk where, you know, it's about fun and having a few sort of, innocent scares. And then the walk for the adults, which is later at night, probably a lot more scary. You might even see my face in and around there. We're so excited about this. It's going to be an absolute blast. It's the Fort St. John Co-op Haunted Halloween Walk and Howler, October 30th and 31st. If you want more info, head over to moosefm.ca/hauntedwalk.
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0: I'm Dub Craig. The Fort St. John RCMP reported an increase in commercial break-ins in their August monthly report to City Council. Commercial break-ins more than doubled from 8 in July to 19 in August. The detachment's acting officer in charge says some of those incidents are believed to be connected to a small number of repeat offenders targeting local businesses. The report also says that while property crime trends were mixed in August, several other categories showed encouraging decreases. Municipal theft from vehicles declined from 14 incidents in July to 6 in August, and motor vehicle theft declined from 9 incidents to 4. A resident from Taylor is raising her concerns about BC Hydro's proposed Site E hydroelectric dam project. The resident says she's observed severe, undeniable signs of habitat displacement and ecological stress in her own backyard near the John Horgan Dam. The regional district has also raised the alarm about this when BC Hydro presented to the board in the weeks prior. The letter was included in the regular council meeting agenda, but it was not discussed. School District 60 has raised concerns about the state of its buses after last year's major snowfall in a letter to the province. The school district says its buses travel approximately 1.2 million kilometers over 10 months during an average school year. Driving in these conditions affected the bus's electronic components, including frozen diesel exhaust fluid tanks, which had to be retrofitted. BC Minister of Transportation and Transit Mike Farnworth says the ministry is working closely with Dawson Road Maintenance to address road conditions for the upcoming winter season. The sports now, and the Falaire Pirates have dropped out of the 2026-27 North Peace Hockey League. In its Facebook post announcing the news, the Pirates say that a lack of available players makes fielding a competitive senior hockey team impossible this season and that they plan to return for next season. The league will have 9 teams in competition this season, including the Fort St. John Flyers. That's your news. Your weather and traffic are coming up.
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1: Has anyone ever told you you need a...
0: You're not quite ready for that. Oops. All right. We're looking at your weather now, which is brought to you by the Ritchie Brothers, by the way. Sunny today, turning to a mix of sun and cloud this afternoon. We're going to see a high of 16. Partly cloudy tonight. We dip to -1 overnight. Mix of sun and cloud for tomorrow, a high of 15. And the same for Saturday. Mix of sun and cloud, high of 15. We're sitting at 2 degrees at the Moose. Pretty chilly there under mainly clear sky. Looking at traffic, we'll start in the Pine Pass. You got some shoulder maintenance going on about 45 clicks west of Chetwynd. It's down to a single lane there. And paving in the Pine Pass will start at 7 a.m. down to a single lane where crews are working there. On Highway 29, a lot of the work has wrapped up, but there are still a couple spots with single lane alternating traffic a couple kilometers east of the Halfway River Bridge. That starts at 7 o'clock. And then on the Alaska Highway, if you head north down to a single lane on the Beaton Bridge north of Pink Mountain and on the Boogie and Atset Creek bridges on either side of Profit River, heading south, some work going on at the Sweetwater Road. You'll have to slow down for construction there. If you see something else going on, call or text me on the Fort City Chrysler line at 787-2222.
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0: Prime Minister Mark Carney is expected to announce Thursday, or rather today, that an oil pipeline to the West Coast will be designated as a project of national interest under the Building Canada Act. Carney is scheduled to be in Fort McMurray today with Alberta Premier Danielle Smith to deliver the news. It would be the first project to receive the designation since Ottawa passed Bill C-5 more than a year ago. The act gives Ottawa the power to issue special conditions for projects covering a dozen federal laws in order to help them proceed. In November of 2025, Ottawa and Alberta signed an energy pact which committed the federal government to declaring a pipeline from Alberta to the West Coast a project in the national interest. In May of this year, Carney and Smith signed an implementation agreement for the energy deal, which set a deadline of October 1st for a decision on the designation for the pipeline. That agreement also said the pipe's construction and construction of the Pathways Carbon Capture Project would be, quote, mutually dependent, end quote. In August, Ottawa posted in the Canada Gazette that it intended to move ahead with the national interest designation. The notice says Indigenous consultation was already underway. Energy Minister Tim Hodgson told the Globe and Mail earlier this week that he expects the Major Projects Office to complete its work on time, allowing the project to receive the designation. Checking the market numbers now. West Texas Intermediate crude oil currently up 62 cents to $91.04 a barrel. Natural gas down just about a penny to $3.01 per MMBTU. AltaGas shares down 50 cents to $51.76. Enbridge down 92 cents to $65.24. And ARC Resources shares are up 24 cents to $33.91.
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0: Coffee? 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Laughs? 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Supermodel looks? You get what you get. It's the Moose FM Morning Show, brought to you by FSJ Return It. It's worth it.
1: Well, we announced our Fort St. John Co-op Halloween Haunted Walk this morning, or Haunted Halloween Walk, I should say, which is very exciting, which got me thinking about Halloween. I know my daughter and I were shopping for some new Halloween decorations the other day, and she's very excited to get them out. She's like, when do we start decorating? Now, I thought last weekend when I bought the decorations, that it was still a little too early for us. Now, I know there's lots of people in this town. It never seems to be too early. There's one guy near the high school. He's got some really grotesque Halloween decorations out there, kind of closer to the dog park end of Toboggan Hill Park, if you know what I'm talking about. Person. I don't know if they're a guy or whatever. Anyway, they've had their Halloween decorations out for like 3 weeks now. And I feel like every day I drive through this town, I see more and more going out. So it's about now when we start to think about decorating, right? But I wonder when you think the time to start decorating is. Is there a time? Is there an appropriate time to start decorating for Halloween? Because I certainly know there are fall and Halloween enthusiasts in my life who are thinking about Halloween in August. Who, honestly, never stop thinking about Halloween. It's a year-round thing for them. They just love the spooky season. So 787-2222, you can shoot me a text if you like. I'd love to hear from you. When do you start decorating for Halloween? Is this something you're right on top of, kind of super early in the fall season, or maybe even before that? Or are you going to be like me? You're going to put it off and then suddenly it's October 20th and your kid's going to be like, why haven't we put out the new Halloween decorations yet? Let me know. 787-2222 on the Fort City Chrysler line.
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0: 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If you're the lucky caller through, guess a number between 1 and 100. 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That means every incorrect answer builds a bigger payday for the next caller. As numbers get marked off, the odds get better, the tension rises, and the cash pile grows.
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1: That's our first play of the day. $250 in this jackpot since we stopped playing on Tuesday evening. So you call now and take a crack at her. But make sure you also head to moosefm.ca/hitthemark right now if you haven't already to see all the previously guessed answers. There's almost nothing worse than guessing a number that we already know is off the board. It's basically just like choosing to throw $10 into the jackpot, you know, for the heck of it. All right, we're going to take one caller now. How about number four? Hello, you're on Moose FM. Who's this?
4: Hey, it's Megan.
1: Megan, how are you doing today?
4: I'm good. How are you?
1: Good, thank you very much. What number are you thinking of here, Megan?
4: Three.
1: Number three, a single digiter. What? Why do you think three here, Megan?
4: because there hasn't been a lot of single digits in this game.
1: Okay, okay. I think a good strategy here. Did it work for you this time, though? No. Sorry, Megan. Thanks for playing, though.
4: Oh, that's okay. Thank you.
1: Have a nice day. All right, Megan missed the mark with number three, meaning we've added another $10 to the jackpot. It'll be worth $260 the next time you hear that cue to call.
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0: talking Halloween decorations. Are yours up yet? 787-2222. We were shopping for Halloween decorations, my daughter and I, as I was saying a few minutes ago, and we were looking for something specific. I've got it in my mind that I really want the giant spider web. You know the one I'm talking about? Like, it could be whatever size it happens to be. You put a giant spider on it. I was just like, that might be a fun thing to put up. Now, I looked at a few different ones, and they're all too big for the space I have, unfortunately. You kind of need like an actual yard for it, I think. The ones I was looking at, where my place is, I don't have a lot of green space in front of me. This spider web would be out on into the parking lot, which I would definitely not be allowed to do. That would be kind of cool to make people have to walk under it to get places in and around my house. But I just, right before we went on the air, said, I wonder if I can make one myself. I mean, it can't be that hard, can it? You know, you think about, maybe I get some thicker pieces of yarn or something. Or maybe there's a, I don't even know, like a cotton that you can kind of pull apart but will stay together. You know what I mean? And then, you know, I make the kind of the lengthwise lengths of the web. And then you kind of add in the widthwise. I feel like a guy with no talent and no skills in yarn and crafting could probably put something together, right? Something that would fit in my yard and would fit the space I have for it, you know? Now, if you've got an idea about this, if you're maybe someone who's far more crafty than me, you're like, no, here's what you do. I've made this before. Here's the best thing to do in this situation. I'd love your tips and tricks as well. 787-2222. Halloween decorations. Tis the season.
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1: I'm Dub Craig. After nearly three decades of work, a collection of Indigenous stories, recordings, and photographs have made its way back to the Treaty 8 people of Northeast BC. An event honoring the digital repatriation of historical resources dating back to the 1960s was held in the Grand Ballroom of the Northern Grand Hotel in Fort St. John last week. It was a special moment for Amber Ridington, whose father, Robin, first began work with the Dunnezaw people six decades ago. Robin and Amber's mother, Antonia Mills, began the work on what eventually became an archive of 8,000 media items and 7 terabytes of data. The archive contains cassette tapes, reels, and mini-disc cassettes of language and photographs, recorded history, and genealogy. The Chetwynd RCMP says members made a significant drug and cash seizure after search warrants were executed at two Little Prairie residences almost 2 weeks ago. According to police, they seized approximately $7,000 in cash, over 10 grams of suspected cocaine, more than 15 grams of suspected psilocybin, assorted prescription drugs, drug trafficking paraphernalia, and a vehicle. 5 people were initially arrested at the scene, though 4 were released after it was determined that they were uninvolved with the investigation. The 5th adult was released from custody without process, pending the results from the National Laboratory and the Public Prosecution Service of Canada's approval of a future charge. And the City of Fort St. John Council has offered its support to the Fort St. John Association for Community Living in its hunt for an accessibility grant. The association is applying to Disability Alliance BC's Accessibility Project Grant to fund its new initiative, Community Connections Inclusive Social Nights. It plans to provide free weekly programming for youth aged 13 and older and adults with developmental disabilities and complex support needs. The association says a letter of support from council will contribute to strengthening their application. To sports, and the Falher Pirates have dropped out of the 2026-27 North Peace Hockey League season. In its Facebook post announcing the news, the Pirates say that a lack of available players makes fielding a competitive senior hockey team impossible this season and that they plan to return for next season. The league will have 9 teams in competition this season, including the Fort St. John Flyers. That's your news. Your weather and traffic are coming up.
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1: Your weather and traffic is brought to you by Rentco. Sunny today, becoming a mix of sun and cloud this afternoon. We'll see a high of 16. Tonight, partly cloudy sky, a low of -1. Tomorrow, mix of sun and cloud, high to 15. And Saturday, set to see a mix of sun and cloud.

0: 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If you see something else going on in traffic, call or text me on the 4th City Chrysler line at 787-2222.
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1: 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And if we had any that we missed while we weren't here yesterday, you could send those in as well, please and thank you. In the meantime, it's a busy day for celebrity birthdays, so we'll start with actress Julie Andrews. Excuse me. Hollywood icon is 91 today. I mean, name some classic movies that she's been in them. Her first movie role was for Mary Poppins. I believe she won an Academy Award for that. She was in The Sound of Music, also a classic. She was in The Princess Diaries. Julie Andrews. Well, there's so much you could say about her. Happy birthday to her. Actress Brie Larson is 37 years old, known for her movie The Room, for which she earned an Academy Award for Best Actress. She later went on to such varied roles as 21 Jump Street, Trainwreck. She was Captain Marvel in the Marvel Universe as well. TV actress Sarah Drew is 46. She's best known for playing Dr. April Kepner on the TV series Grey's Anatomy, which has been on TV, it feels like, since the 1950s. She was also in the show Everwood. Happy birthday to actor and comedian Zach Galifianakis, who is 57 years old today. Best known for his roles in The Hangover, The Campaign, his television series Between Two Ferns. He has this great show on Netflix called, I believe, This is a Gardening Show, which I wish they made more of because he's so much fun in it. Happy birthday to him. And finally, another Hollywood icon, Walter Matthau, was born on this day in 1920. He won an Academy Award, or a few of them anyway, and probably best known for his acting roles with his pal Jack Lemmon in The Odd Couple. He also did Grumpy Old Man. They did lots of movies together. I knew him best when I was a kid in the live-action Dennis the Menace movie where he played Mr. Wilson. Very happy birthday to him. A heavenly birthday as he died, in the year 2000 at 79. Again, if you got a birthday wish for me, I'd love to hear from you. You could call or text me on the Fort City Chrysler line at 787-2222.
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0: I'm Dub Craig. The Fort St. John RCMP reported an increase in commercial break-ins in their August monthly report to City Council. Commercial break-ins more than doubled from 8 in July to 19 in August. The detachment's acting officer in charge says some of those incidents are believed to be connected to a small number of repeat offenders targeting local businesses. The report also says that while property crime trends were mixed in August, several other categories showed encouraging decreases. Municipal theft from vehicles declined from 14 incidents in July to 6 in August, and motor vehicle theft declined from 9 incidents to 4. A resident from Taylor is raising her concerns about BC Hydro's proposed Site E hydroelectric dam project. The resident says she's observed severe, undeniable signs of habitat displacement and ecological stress in her own backyard near the John Horgan Dam. The regional district has also raised the alarm about this when BC Hydro presented to the board in the weeks prior. The letter was included in the regular council meeting agenda, but it was not discussed. School District 60 has raised concerns about the state of its buses after last year's major snowfall in a letter to the province. The school district says its buses travel approximately 1.2 million kilometers over 10 months during an average school year. Driving in these conditions affected the bus's electronic components, including frozen diesel exhaust fluid tanks, which had to be retrofitted. BC Minister of Transportation and Transit Mike Farnworth says the ministry is working closely with Dawson Road Maintenance to address road conditions for the upcoming winter season. The sports now, and the Falaire Pirates have dropped out of the 2026-27 North Peace Hockey League. In its Facebook post announcing the news, the Pirates say that a lack of available players makes fielding a competitive senior hockey team impossible this season and that they plan to return for next season. The league will have 9 teams in competition this season, including the Fort St. John Flyers. That's your news. Your weather and traffic are coming up.
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0: Sunshine today, turning to a mix of sun and cloud this afternoon. We'll see a high of 16 degrees, partly cloudy sky tonight and a low of -1. A mix of sun and cloud for tomorrow, high of 15, and it'll be the same on Saturday, a mix of sun and cloud and 15 degrees. It's now 1 degree at Moose FM under mostly sunny sky. Looking at traffic, we'll start with the Alaska Highway, heading north down to a single lane just at the Beaton Bridge north of Pink Mountain and at the Boogie and Adsec Creek bridges on either side of Profit River. If you head south, you run into construction at the Sweetwater Road. You'll have to slow down for that. On Highway 29, a couple spots with single lane alternating traffic not far from the Halfway River Bridge in and around the Upper Cache Road. And in the Pine Pass, some work on the shoulders going on about 45 kilometers west of Chetwynd. It's down to a single lane there. And that paving continuing in the Pine Pass down to a single lane where crews are working. If you see something else going on in traffic, you can call or text me on the Fort City Chrysler line at 787-2222. 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
0: Well, an anonymous user on Facebook wanted to express their gratitude for our local Safeway pharmacy recently. 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It's kind of nice that another one is going to be opening up soon. Anyway, this person praised the people at the pharmacy for going above and beyond and for having fantastic service. The user also wished everyone at the pharmacy a fantastic day. 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And so, you know, they just got busy and busier than ever. And especially as we move into cold and flu season, they're going to be busy getting out the shot and all that kind of stuff. So it's always wonderful to see when they really work with you to make sure you get what you need, that you can answer any questions you have and all that good stuff. So a big shout out to the Safeway Pharmacy and thank you, Anonymous, for sharing your story. 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
1: That is the sound you're trying to name today in Name That Call. And how much are you playing for? Well, just a tidy little $60 in co-op cash, which can go quite a ways to the co-op. If you've got a truck, that's most of the way to a tank of gas. 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They got great snacks at the Fort St. John Co-op. That's car washes. 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Some of the guesses we had for this one on Tuesday include a rainbow torquay bird, a warbler, canary, Australian magpie, praying mantis, rattlesnake, and rat. We also had sugar glider, Hawaiian monk seal, harpy seal, California condor, dolphin, chickadee, Tasmanian devil, Lawrence's goldfinch, a butcher bird, lyre bird, and canary have all been guessed. 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
1: $60 in co-op cash is yours if you correctly name this call first. So far, we've just had one guess. Is it a red-headed woodpecker? I was going to call it a peckerwood, which would have been bad. Anyway, it's not that, I'm afraid. Let's hear the sound one more time, shall we? 787-2222. Keep those guesses rolling in while we listen to Fools from High Valley. It's on the Moose.

0: 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Atlantic Puffin, Eastern Bristol Bird, and a Gold Waith Bird, I believe that is. It's not those, I'm afraid. But hey, thanks for the calls and texts today. You can play again tomorrow when we play for $70 in co-op cash.
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0: Got $260 in this jackpot right now. A Megan guessed number three earlier and whoosh, missed the mark. But there's lots of guesses that you can see now at moosefm.ca/hit the mark. Remember, you're trying to guess that number between 1 and 100 that I picked on Monday before we started playing. If you hit the mark, I give you all the money in the jackpot. If you miss the mark, well, I put another $10 in the jackpot. in your honor, of course. Again, make sure you check all the previously guessed numbers now. Okay, let's take a random caller. Hello, you're on Moose FM. Who's this?
4: It's Kayla.
0: Excuse me, Kayla. How are you doing today?
4: I'm doing pretty good.
0: All right, Kayla. What number are you thinking here?
4: I'm going to go with 88.
0: 88 doubles. Why are you thinking 88? Any specific reason?
4: It's my birth year.
0: Okay, 88. Let's see if that works out for you here. Is it 88? Ah, sorry, it's not, Kayla, but thanks for playing.
4: Thank you.
0: Yeah, take care. All right, well, Kayla missed with 88, meaning we got 270 bucks in this little cash pot now that you'll be playing for the next time you hear that cue to call.
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0: From the energeticcity.ca newsroom, this is what's happening right now.
1: I'm Dub Craig. After nearly three decades of work, a collection of Indigenous stories, recordings, and photographs have made its way back to the Treaty 8 people of Northeast BC. An event honoring the digital repatriation of historical resources dating back to the 1960s was held in the Grand Ballroom of the Northern Grand Hotel in Fort St. John last week. It was a special moment for Amber Ridington, whose father, Robin, first began work with the Dunnezaw people six decades ago. Robin and Amber's mother, Antonia Mills, began the work on what eventually became an archive of 8,000 media items and 7 terabytes of data. The archive contains cassette tapes, reels, and mini-disc cassettes of language and photographs, recorded history, and genealogy. The Chetwynd RCMP says members made a significant drug and cash seizure after search warrants were executed at two Little Prairie residences almost 2 weeks ago. According to police, they seized approximately $7,000 in cash, over 10 grams of suspected cocaine, more than 15 grams of suspected psilocybin, assorted prescription drugs, drug trafficking paraphernalia, and a vehicle. 5 people were initially arrested at the scene, though 4 were released after it was determined that they were uninvolved with the investigation. The 5th adult was released from custody without process, pending the results from the National Laboratory and the Public Prosecution Service of Canada's approval of a future charge. And the City of Fort St. John Council has offered its support to the Fort St. John Association for Community Living in its hunt for an accessibility grant. The association is applying to Disability Alliance BC's Accessibility Project Grant to fund its new initiative, Community Connections Inclusive Social Nights. It plans to provide free weekly programming for youth aged 13 and older and adults with developmental disabilities and complex support needs. The association says a letter of support from council will contribute to strengthening their application. To sports, and the Falher Pirates have dropped out of the 2026-27 North Peace Hockey League season. In its Facebook post announcing the news, the Pirates say that a lack of available players makes fielding a competitive senior hockey team impossible this season, and that they plan to return for next season. The league will have 9 teams in competition this season, including the Fort St. John Flyers. That's your news. Your weather and traffic are coming up.
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1: Today, we're going to start with sunny sky that turns to a mix of sun and cloud this afternoon. We'll get to a high of 16 degrees today. Partly cloudy tonight, we dip to -1. For tomorrow, a mix of sun and cloud and a high of 15. And Saturday, a mix of sun and cloud, high of 15 as well. 2 degrees now at the Moose, it's under mostly sunny sky. To traffic, it's starting in the Pine Pass. You got some shoulder maintenance about 45 clicks west of Chetwynd. It's down to a single lane there. And single lane alternating traffic in the pass itself for a paving project. Highway 29, a couple spots where you'll see single lane alternating traffic just east of the Halfway River Bridge. And then on the

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1: All right, we are playing now for, well, where is it? $270 in cold hard cash, which you will win if you hit the mark. Megan guessed 3 and Kayla guessed 88 this morning. Both sadly missed. You can see all the previously guessed answers now at moosefm.ca/hit the mark. Okay, let's take a caller, shall we? Hello, you're on Moose FM. Who's this?
2: It's Kayla again.
1: Kayla getting through the second time in a row. Okay, what number do you want this time, Kayla?
2: I'm going to go 15.
1: 15 for Kayla. Okay. Is it number 15? Wasn't that one either, I'm afraid, Kayla. But thanks for playing.
2: Okay, thank you.
1: All right. Kayla missed with number 15 once again. Once again, missing, I should say. Which means we're now up to $280 in this jackpot, which is what you'll play for the next time you hear that cue to call.
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2: In a pinch, man. 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A cast iron skillet swinging lid flip.

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0: The King is here.
1: Here's how you doing today, King?
2: I am doing great. How about you, Dub?
1: I'm doing very well. Thank you very much. Now, of course, we weren't here yesterday because of the National Day for Truth and Reconciliation, and it was Whopper Wednesday at BK yesterday. But in the last, whatever it was, month, 2 months it's been, I think, since you added the Whopper Hour, it allows you to get a Whopper deal basically every day of the week. Tell us what I mean by that, King.
2: It does. It allows you to get two Whopper meals, because Whopper Hour is two Whopper combos made your way. You choose your side. You choose your drink. You're going to get both of those for only $19.99. Mm-hmm. But that is only available between 5 p.m. and midnight. And, of course, that special BK code of 8195.
1: Oh, that's super simple. And, again, you can get that kind of any way you get your food at BK. Is that correct?
2: Yeah, you don't need an app. You don't need to have a coupon. Just roll on up to that drive-thru. Let them know it's code number 8195. They're going to ring you through for two Whopper combos. They're going to ask you if you want cheese and bacon, or if you want, you know, this or that, because that's what we do. And they're going to make it for you, made literally as you order it. And it'll be ready for you at the window.
1: Wonderful. All right. Now, the only better deal that we can offer you than that is to win a BK meal for free by calling us right now to play the King versus the Streets at 787-2222. You're going to take on the King in an up to 4-question trivia contest. If you beat him, you will win yourself a BK meal. If you don't beat him, you're still going to win a BK beverage of your choice. All right, let's take a random caller now. Hello, you're on Moose FM. Who's this?
3: Blair.
1: Blair, did I hear that right?
3: Yep.
1: Okay, Blair, how's it going today, sir?
3: Good, how about you?
1: I'm good, thank you very much. 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You've won the BK beverage already. Here is your chance at getting yourself a BK meal. 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Was that Apple, Microsoft, or Compaq? What do you think?
3: Compaq.
1: All right, King. 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
2: I'm going to go Apple.
1: That is Apple. He got you today, Blair. But you still want a BK beverage of your choice, so stay on the line for a second. I'll get a little more info from you. Thanks for playing, everybody. Thank Have an you. Excellent Thursday.
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0: I'm Dub Craig. The Fort St. John RCMP reported an increase in commercial break-ins in their August monthly report to City Council. Commercial break-ins more than doubled from 8 in July to 19 in August. The detachment's acting officer in charge says some of those incidents are believed to be connected to a small number of repeat offenders targeting local businesses. The report also says that while property crime trends were mixed in August, several other categories showed encouraging decreases. Municipal theft from vehicles declined from 14 incidents in July to 6 in August, and motor vehicle theft declined from 9 incidents to 4. A resident from Taylor is raising her concerns about BC Hydro's proposed Site E hydroelectric dam project. The resident says she's observed severe, undeniable signs of habitat displacement and ecological stress in her own backyard near the John Horgan Dam. The regional district has also raised the alarm about this when BC Hydro presented to the board in the weeks prior. The letter was included in the regular council meeting agenda, but it was not discussed. School District 60 has raised concerns about the state of its buses after last year's major snowfall in a letter to the province. The school district says its buses travel approximately 1.2 million kilometers over 10 months during an average school year. Driving in these conditions affected the bus's electronic components, including frozen diesel exhaust fluid tanks, which had to be retrofitted. BC Minister of Transportation and Transit Mike Farnworth says the ministry is working closely with Dawson Road Maintenance to address road conditions for the upcoming winter season. The sports now, and the Falaire Pirates have dropped out of the 2026-27 North Peace Hockey League. In its Facebook post announcing the news, the Pirates say that a lack of available players makes fielding a competitive senior hockey team impossible this season and that they plan to return for next season. The league will have 9 teams in competition this season, including the Fort St. John Flyers. That's your news. Your weather and traffic are coming up.
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0: Today, we're going to see some sunshine to start turning to a mix of sun and cloud this afternoon. High of 16. Partly cloudy tonight, we dip to a low of -1. For tomorrow, a mix of sun and cloud and a high of 15, and a mix of sun and cloud for Saturday and a high of 15 as well. 2 degrees now at the Moose. It's under partly cloudy sky, though it's pretty sunny downtown. Look at the traffic quick. Up the Alaska Highway, you run into construction at the Beaton Bridge. It's down to a single lane there. This is north of Pig Mountain. It's also down to a single lane on the Boogie and Adsit Creek bridges in and around Profit River. Heading south, you run into construction at the Sweetwater Road. You'll have to slow down for that. On Highway 29, a couple spots where there's single-lane alternating traffic due to maintenance around the Upper Cache Road. This is just east of the halfway River Bridge. And then in the Pine Pass, some work on the shoulder is going on about 45 kilometers west of Chetwynd. It's down to a single lane there. And some single-lane alternating traffic in the pass itself due to paving. If you see something else going on in traffic, call or text me on the Fort City Chrysler line at 787-2222.
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0: Your Energy Report is brought to you by SS Automotive. Well, Prime Minister Mark Carney says an oil pipeline to the West Coast is the first project to receive national interest designation under the Building Canada Act. Carney and Alberta Premier Danielle Smith made the announcement this morning at Alberta's oil sands hub of Fort McMurray. Pipeline has an official name, Pacific Link, and Carney says the Federal Major Projects Office will work to finalize conditions by next September. The project, estimated at between $35.2 billion to $43.7 billion, is to be split between Trans Mountain Corporation, a federal crown corp, and the Alberta government. Indigenous communities will be offered a minimum of 10% ownership interest financed through federal and province loan programs. Pembina Pipeline Corporation is offering its expertise to project development as a private sector investor. The roughly 1,250-kilometer pipeline would carry upwards of 1 million barrels of crude oil per day from Bruderheim, Alberta, to a port near Delta, BC, for shipment to international markets. Looking at the market numbers now, West Texas Intermediate up $2.05 to $92.47. Natural gas is down almost 4 cents a barrel, an MMBTU rather, to $2.98. TC Energy shares up 68 cents to $83.07. Pembina Pipeline shares up 15 cents to $63.68. And Shell ADR is up 4 cents a share to $95.09.
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2: Well, if you didn't hear it earlier this morning, FS Joy is back, presented by KMSC Law LLP. 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
2: Today, we're going to see sunny sky turning to a mix of sun and cloud this afternoon. High of 16. Partly cloudy tonight and a low of minus 1. For tomorrow, a mix of sun and cloud and a high of 15. And then Saturday, the same. Mix of sun and cloud, high of 15 degrees. It's warmed up to 2 degrees right now at Moose FM. That's under sunny sky.
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2: I'm Dub, and joining me this morning is Kelly from the North Peace Community Foundation. How are you, Kelly?
3: Wonderful, Dub. Thank you for asking.
2: Hey, thank you so much for being here. You're here because applications are now open for the Community Foundation's Strong Roots Community Grant Program. What's that all about? What's this grant program for?
3: This program is open to community organizations that are registered charities or nonprofits. Mm-hmm. The concept of the Strong Roots is its umbrella fund of other funds we hold. It's part of the City of Fort St. John Legacy Fund, Petronas mm-hmm. Energy, Sustainable Community Funds, Peace River Hydro Partners, Building a Better Tomorrow Fund, and the Coastal Gas Link Community Fund. So all these funds combined, we have a granting pool of $32,000 for the community. And right now we're accepting applications for those.
2: Okay. And the 30 grand is kind of total. That's not per grant that you could get up to.
3: That is correct. And yeah. And I know, like, if people recall last year, it was more. We had a top up from a community prosperity grant that mm-hmm. was given to us. So that was also included with the Strong Roots last year.
2: I see.
3: So it is a little less than it was last year. But it is funds available for the community.
2: Okay. So when you apply for this, if you're hearing this as a nonprofit, you're like, okay, well, I have this need and that need, but I'm not sure what's kind of relevant or what kind of amount I could be asking for here. Is there sort of a certain number you're hoping to give away, or is it really kind of dependent on need and who needs what in this regard?
3: Really dependent on need, Dub. Yeah, because even with our spring granting cycle, we received over $300,000 in ask, and we only had $50,000 to grant out at that time.
2: Yeah.
3: So I'm expecting a big ask, and I encourage people to ask. And you can apply for more than one granting stream a year with us. You just won't be awarded more than one. Mm-hmm. So if you have a project that you feel needs that extra financial boost, apply for a grant and we can see what we can do together.
2: Okay. And it's all, I believe, done online at your website, which I believe is northpeacef.com.
3: That is correct.
2: I'm sure nonprofits know this, or most of them do anyway, but what do you need to apply? What's kind of part of the process of applying online? What kind of info do you have to give in terms of, you know, asking for some funding?
3: Yeah, great question. So we asked some governance questions just to make sure you're a sustainable organization and you have your governance model in place.
2: Yeah.
3: Then your project, what are you doing? You need to have a budget, a plan in place, an idea, how you're going to execute it, mm-hmm. who's going to execute it, whether it's volunteers, because we have many volunteer-run organizations, or whether it's paid staff.
2: Mm-hmm. I see. So. And again, as you said, there's no theme. It doesn't have to be that. It's just, I have something I want to do. Can you help me kind of make that a possibility? And here's how we would do it, kind of a thing. Eh?
3: That's correct.
2: Okay.
3: Yeah.
2: And the window's fairly short. It's only till October 31st that you have time to apply. When do you start kind of announcing-ish, if you can reveal that information? You know, when can people expect, after they've applied, you know, to hear from the Community Foundation about, well, we've got some support for you coming, perhaps?
3: Probably mid to end of November.
2: Okay.
3: Yeah.
2: Wonderful. All right. I think that's pretty clear, but is there anything kind of else you want to talk about or say about this program and why nonprofits should apply?
3: Well, it's extra funding is why people should apply. And if you have questions, reach out and ask, because I know going through a granting cycle the first time for new nonprofits can be intimidating. Mm-hmm. And we ask a lot of questions, but that's so that we have a comprehensive idea of what you're going to do. So don't be afraid to ask questions. We're here to help you through the process.
2: And speaking of which, just in case people don't know, tell us a bit, if you can, about how you decide and who decides kind of where the funding then goes after the application window closes on the 31st.
3: Yeah, so we have some guidelines, and those are online available as well. And so we'll compare each application to those guidelines and how they fit within, as well as each of these funds. Of some of these funds are specific for certain areas of interest, mm-hmm. and that's all in the application. And once all the applications have made it through the first two stages, we have a granting committee that mm-hmm. sits down and looks at these grants and assesses them.
2: I see. All right. So that website again, if you want to apply for a grant, then you should, northpeacecf.com. If people have questions, how can they get in touch with you at the office?
3: They can email me at info@northpeacecf.com.
2: Okay, perfect. Kelly, always lovely to chat with you. Thanks for being here today.
3: You as well, Dub. Thank you.
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1: Yes, I'm Dub, and I'm very happy this morning to have Patch from the Moose Media sales side of the office here. How's it going today, Patch?
2: You know what? Very, very good, Dub. How are you, brother?
1: I'm good. Thank you very much. We're going to talk a bit about the WorkBC Nenas Fort St. John Job Fair. We're about 3 weeks away from that returning. It's at a new location, yes. First of all. It's going to be at the Ramada by Wyndham Northern Grand Hotel, just really across the street and parking lot from us now. And you still have room for people to get involved in terms of businesses who are looking, or nonprofits looking to hire people or look for volunteers or whatnot. Tell us a bit about the job fair for someone who maybe doesn't know what our job fair happens to be all about, you know?
2: So think of it almost like it's a trade show, but instead of Comic-Con or instead of something else, it's for work.
1: Yeah.
2: So if you're looking for work, or you're even curious about what might be out there, let's say you're in grade 12 and you have no idea what you want to do with your life, come on down, ask some questions, right? Absolutely. If you're going to Northern Lights College right now as well, same thing. Come on down, ask some questions, rub shoulders with people that you just might be interviewing with in a year, two or three. And it might just rule out, you know what? I don't want to do that job.
1: Yeah.
2: In that quick conversation too. But especially if you are looking for work, or if you are an employer that's looking for people, maybe not today, maybe you know those spring breakups coming, and it does not hurt to have a stack of qualified resumes on hand.
1: Yes. I was going to say, I mean, a lot of places take resumes online, some of them exclusively now, but there are still some companies that do take your resume while you're standing there. It's a great moment to, as you say, if you're a student, and maybe you don't have a lot of experience with jobs.

0: prospective employee, it is just such a good opportunity to let your personality, as you were saying, beyond just the piece of paper, to set yourself above the rest and show, you know what, I'm going to put on a nice shirt, maybe do my hair, or not. Come as you are. Let them see. Whatever you're looking for.
1: Mm-hmm. Absolutely. Now, again, we are still accepting applicants for people who want to have booths there. Talk to us a bit about that process and kind of what we offer to someone or a business who does get a booth at the job fair.
0: Yeah, so you'll get your own dedicated space. Obviously, we're going to promote it and let people know that you're there the sooner that you get on. So hopefully soon. It's October 22nd at the Ramada is when it's happening. So please let us know if you want to be an exhibitor. We'd love to have you all. There is still a number of spaces left. We think we're sitting at 13, 14 employers coming with us right now. But basically the day, to kind of give you an introduction to what it would look like, what your commitment is as an exhibitor, 10 a.m. to 12 p.m. is your setup. So you can come at any time in that window to get your table set up. There is a separate entrance as well. You don't have to lug it through the lobby of the hotel. We can open up the doors right there to get you into the ballroom is where it's being hosted. Cool. And then general public, 12 to 6. And then from 6:15 to 7 is when you're allowed to kind of tear down. So you do get a good amount of time there in front of people. You get your own dedicated, like I said, space, table, tablecloth. Some people then kind of take it further. Do you want to bring a big board behind you to set up what you do, a flyer, handouts? What you do with it, that's truly up to you. We're here to help. If you need ideas, if you're kind of lost at what to do, hey, we're happy to guide you. We have people that have been doing these job fairs for almost, I think, a decade now.
1: Yeah, it's something like that. And we should say, I mean, these have been pretty darn successful in the past. Usually hundreds of people walking through the door at any these given job fairs. So you'll definitely, there will be lots of people who walk through, and you'll just maybe just meet the next person who's qualified to join your staff, or many people who are qualified to join your staff, right?
0: Absolutely. And I think like that's the biggest thing too, is you don't know who you need tomorrow, in a week, in a month. Even if you feel like you got a full house of staff, guys, it's quite affordable. Like, we've lowered the price lower than it's been in previous years at all. And for 2026, to say that we've been able to lower price significantly, I mean, you go to the grocery store, go anywhere, right? That's just not the norm right now.
1: Right.
0: But we've been able to pull that off for our exhibitors. And if you're coming, it's free. Mm-hmm. If you're just coming to look at some jobs, there is no cost to you. So absolutely a great time to get out there and see some people.
1: Wonderful. All right. If someone's listening, they're like, okay, I think I'd like to find out more and maybe sign up to be an exhibitor. How do they do that, Patch?
0: The easy two ways. You can call us at 250-787-7100. That's 250-787-7100. 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Or, of course, go to the website. Job fair, I believe.
1: I believe it's fsjjobfair.ca. It has all the contact info there as well. So,
0: and a lot of frequently asked questions will be answered there. Or give us a call, ask for Patch, ask for any of the reps that you may know, any of our account executives already. And we're happy to take some time, answer some questions. And we'd love to have you there.
1: Awesome. Anything else you want to say before I let you go, Patch?
0: You know what? Hi, Jenna. Hi. That's my beautiful wife. And I know she's watching home with our girls. So once they're done this, I'm sure Peppa Pig will take back the TV. But for now, it's Dad.
1: Jenna, make sure you get yourself a booth at the Fort St. John's Fair. Patch, always lovely to talk to you. Cool. Thank you, sir.
0: Thank you, Dub.
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0: 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If you're the lucky caller through, guess a number between 1 and 100. If you guess correctly, you walk away with the cash jackpot. 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
10: Moose Country Weather.
2: Today we're going to see sunny sky turning to a mix of sun and cloud this afternoon. High of 16, partly cloudy tonight and a low of minus 1. For tomorrow, a mix of sun and cloud and a high of 15. And then Saturday, the same. Mix of sun and cloud, high of 15 degrees.
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2: Speaking of the best of Fort St. John, this has got to be one of the best contests in Fort St. John. We're playing for $280 in cold, hard cash right now. It could be all yours. All you got to do is guess the number between 1 and 100. Now, Megan guessed 3 earlier, and Kayla got through twice, guessing 88 and 15. All missed the mark, but there's still another 20-some-odd guesses that you can see now over at moosefm.ca/hit the mark. All right, let's take our random caller now, shall we? Hello, you're on Moose FM. Who's this?
11: Hi, it's Carla.
2: Carla, how are you doing today?
11: Good, thank you. How are you?
2: I'm good, thank you. Carla, what number are you thinking here?
11: I'm thinking 11.
2: 11. Any special reason for number 11 this morning?
11: No, just wild guess.
2: Okay. Well, let's see if that wild guess gets you a wild $290 in cash. Not this time, Carla. I'm so sorry.
11: Oh, no worries. Thank you.
2: Thank you for playing. All right. Carla missed the mark with 11, but that just means there's $290 in this jackpot now. Your next chance to play will be with Bernard after 10 o'clock. Be listening closely for that cue to call.
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1: Oh, I was so happy to announce this morning. The Fort St. John Co-op Haunted Halloween Walk. It's going to happen October 30th and 31st at Fish Creek Community Forest. There's going to be one set time that's for the kids walk, which is fun and a little scary. And for the adult walk, where you're going to have to bring a second pair of pants. It's going to be so scary. Oh, this is going to be so much fun. It's all supported by the Fort St. John Co-op, of course, and McDonald's, Fort Motors, and the historic Red Barn Pub and Grill. We're going to bring spine-tingling scares, community cheer, and Halloween magic to the Fish Creek Community Forest and the trails. 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
1: Today we're going to see sunny sky turning to a mix of sun and cloud this afternoon. High of 16, partly cloudy tonight and a low of minus 1. For tomorrow, a mix of sun and cloud and a high of 15. And then Saturday, the same. Mix of sun and cloud, high of 15 degrees.
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2: Well, that's it from me. Thank you so much for listening. Bernard's going to be hanging out with you for the next 4 hours or so. Sydney is back from 2 until 6 p.m. Both of them are going to have lots more opportunities for you to play Hit the Mark. I'll be back tomorrow morning at 5:30 with your first newscast of the day. Till then, have an excellent rest of your day.
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My name's Bernard with Riley Green on Moose FM. So he was once asked if he gets offended by people calling him a redneck. He said no, because he was raised in rural Alabama. It really describes his roots and is actually a badge of honor for him. And I think the word has more positivity than negativity these days. Like, another way to use it is redneck engineering. Sometimes that is better than regular engineering. Here's Josh Ross.

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0: 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Every time someone guesses wrong, we add $10 directly to the jackpot. That means every incorrect answer builds a bigger payday for the next caller. As numbers get marked off, the odds get better, the tension rises, and the cash pile grows.
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So Google Trends recently came out with the list of the most used emojis for this year. It would be the face of tears to joy, pretty much that laughing emoji you use. And with everything going on in this world, there needs to be a time to forget about politics and just laugh your butt off. Here's Taylor Swift and You Belong With Me.

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0: 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If you're the lucky caller through, guess a number between 1 and 100. If you guess correctly, you walk away with the cash jackpot. Here's where it gets exciting. Every time someone guesses wrong, we add $10 directly to the jackpot. That means every incorrect answer builds a bigger payday for the next caller. As numbers get marked off, the odds get better, the tension rises, and the cash pile grows.
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3: Your weather is brought to you by Grimes Well Servicing. So today we are going to see lots of sun, getting up to 16 degrees. Tonight, dropping down to -1 and a partly cloudy sky. Tomorrow, a mix of sun and cloud, getting up to 15, also on Saturday. Right now in downtown is 7 degrees. 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

Tim Hicks on Moose FM. So when you see changes with your pets, you do get concerned, especially when it comes to how they function. Like our hamster Jam, for the last few weeks, I noticed his eyes have been clouding up. He walks a bit slower now because of his vision. They don't have great vision to start with. So did some research. Oh yeah, they are cataracts, but I found out that he's still healthy, just getting old. Like us humans, when we get older, problems come up, including me at 31. Oh, it was so painful to get out of bed this morning. Here's Lauren Elena and Chase Matthew.

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6: We are going to see lots of sun today, getting up to a high of 16 degrees. Tonight, dropping down to minus one and a few clouds. Tomorrow, we're going to see a mix of sun and cloud, getting up to 15. Also on Saturday, right now in downtown is 7 degrees with Rascal Flats. 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
0: Right now, you are playing for $290. The phone number to call is 250-787-2222. Once again, 250-787-2222. This time, let's take caller number 4. Hey, who's this?
2: Hello, it's Kirk.
0: Kirk, right?
2: Yes.
0: Kirk, you are the lucky caller, and hopefully you did think long and hard for your number.
2: I'm ready.
0: Okay, what number would you like?
2: 29.
0: Okay. Let's see if 29 will get you $290. 29 for the money. Oh, unfortunately, that isn't the number. But you know what? Thanks to you, the jackpot is now at $300.
2: Perfect.
0: Take care.
2: I'll try again.
0: Absolutely. Bye-bye.
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Brett Kissel and Guitars and Gasoline on 100.1 Moose FM. So taking a risk in life, it can be a good thing, which can lead to success, like for Hudson Westbrook with his music career. He dropped out of college for it, and now he's one of the hottest country artists out there. Here's Hudson and Painted You Pretty on the Moose.

That's Morgan Wallen, Ella Langley on Moose FM. She is now the queen of music after her song Choosin' Texas being number one for 24 weeks on the Billboard Hot 100, beating Mariah Carey's record with All I Want for Christmas Is You at 22 weeks. But with that news, there will be haters about it. Comments she has received like, never heard of that song. Someone needs to end her career, which is a little aggressive, and she's overrated. She actually clapped back at that, and she said, I'm only here to sing songs and do what I love. Even us Canadians will have Ella's back. Like Shania Twain, she's a huge, huge fan of her music. Here's Stephen Lee Olsen and Out Here on the Moose.

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0: 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This hour, I have two chances for you to play Fort City Chrysler's Hit the Mark. 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Here's the James Barker Band and After Dark.
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8: It's going to be a nice and sunny day today here in the energetic city. Getting up to 16 degrees. Tonight dropping down to -1 and a partly cloudy sky. Tomorrow, we're going to see a mix of sun and cloud getting up to 15 also on Saturday. Right now in downtown, it's 9 degrees, and you're listening to 100.1 Moose FM broadcasting live from the Port City Chrysler Studio with Luke Bryant.

0: Oh, yes. Just one more day until Friday. So gather your buddies, have a little hangout after work tomorrow. Enjoy a beverage like a Budweiser. It seems like that's Nate Haller's favorite. He's on Moose FM right now.
1: 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We went down together.

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10: We're going to see a mix of sun and cloud today, getting up to 15 degrees. Tonight, dropping down to -1 and a partly cloudy sky. Tomorrow, we're going to see lots of sun again, getting up to 13. And Saturday, a mix of sun and cloud and a high of 15 degrees. Right now, in downtown, it's 9 degrees.
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10: It is your chance to win $300 right now. The number to call is 250-787-2222. That is 787-2222. Let's take caller number 3. Hey, who's this?
11: Hey, this is Megan.
10: Megan, you are the lucky caller. 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
11: I'm looking at it right now, Bernard.
10: Wow, you are prepared. I like that.
11: Thanks.
10: So let's see if number 36 is going to get you $300. Number 36 for the money. Unfortunately, 36 isn't the number, but thanks to you, the jackpot is now at $310.
11: Thank you, Bernard.
10: You're welcome. Best of luck. 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
1: It is now your chance to win $310. The number to call is 250-787-2222. Once again, 787-2222. Now, this time, let's pick caller number four. Hey, who's this?
2: Megan,
1: you are the lucky caller again. So what number would you like?
2: 51.
1: 51. Okay, let's see if 51 is gonna get you $310. 51 for the money. Oh, unfortunately, that isn't the number. But thanks to you, the jackpot is at $320.
2: Awesome. Thank you.
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3: I'm Dub Craig. After nearly three decades of work, a collection of Indigenous stories, recordings, and photographs have made its way back to the Treaty 8 people of Northeast BC. An event honoring the digital repatriation of historical resources dating back to the 1960s was held in the Grand Ballroom of the Northern Grand Hotel in Fort St. John last week. It was a special moment for Amber Ridington, whose father, Robin, first began work with the Dunnezaw people six decades ago. Robin and Amber's mother, Antonia Mills, began the work on what eventually became an archive of 8,000 media items and 7 terabytes of data. The archive contains cassette tapes, reels, and mini-disc cassettes of language and photographs, recorded history, and genealogy. The Chetwynd RCMP says members made a significant drug and cash seizure after search warrants were executed at two Little Prairie residences almost 2 weeks ago. According to police, they seized approximately $7,000 in cash, over 10 grams of suspected cocaine, more than 15 grams of suspected psilocybin, assorted prescription drugs, drug trafficking paraphernalia, and a vehicle. Five people were initially arrested at the scene, though four were released after it was determined that they were uninvolved with the investigation. The fifth adult was released from custody without process, pending the results from the National Laboratory and the Public Prosecution Service of Canada's approval of a future charge. And the City of Fort St. John Council has offered its support to the Fort St. John Association for Community Living in its hunt for an accessibility grant. The association is applying to Disability Alliance BC's Accessibility Project Grant to fund its new initiative, Community Connections Inclusive Social Nights. It plans to provide free weekly programming for youth aged 13 and older and adults with developmental disabilities and complex support needs. The association says a letter of support from council will contribute to strengthening their application. To sports, and the Falher Pirates have dropped out of the 2026-27 North Peace Hockey League season. In its Facebook post announcing the news, the Pirates say that a lack of available players makes fielding a competitive senior hockey team impossible this season, and that they plan to return for next season. The league will have 9 teams in competition this season, including the Fort St. John Flyers.
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1: 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So take a look at your road conditions. If you're heading south on the Alaska Highway, there is some construction work going on until 7 tonight. So expect minor delays as well on Highway 29. If you do see anything, you can always call or text the Fort City Chrysler line at 787-2222. Here in the energetic city today, we are going to see a mix of sun and cloud, getting up to 15 degrees. Tonight, dropping down to -1 and a partly cloudy sky. Tomorrow, we're going to see lots of sun, getting up to 13. Also on Saturday, with a high of 15. Right now, in downtown, it's 11 degrees. 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
1: From a story on the Western Producer, Canada's grain sector may struggle to meet Prime Minister Mark Carney's goal of doubling non-United States exports by 2035. Mark Hems, president of Quorum Corporation, told the publication that doubling grain export volumes within 10 years would require major improvements across Canada's supply chain. He says the biggest challenge is rail capacity, with CN and Canadian Pacific Kansas City needing more locomotives, rail cars, workers, and track infrastructure. Ports and terminal capacity would also need major investment. Hem says doubling grain exports would likely require doubling crop production, which he says it's unlikely within a decade. For now, grain movement is strong. Canada exported 6 million tons of bulk grain through week 7 of the 2026 and 2027 crop year, up from 4.46 million tons a year earlier. Taking a look at your futures market, red feed wheat prices are around $8.40 per bushel, canola around $16.25 a bushel, oats around $4.20, feed barley around $6.64, and green peas around $8.
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0: 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The Y2K Country Hour. 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
1: You got to stop what you're doing right now and call 250-787-2222. 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
2: Hi, it's Carla.
1: 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How are you doing?
2: I'm good, thank you.
1: Okay, hopefully you did think long and hard for this number.
2: I did, yeah. 33.
1: Okay, let's see if 33 is going to get you $320. 33 for the money. 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
2: Perfect. 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
1: Good luck. Take care. Bye-bye.
2: Bye-bye.
1: And the jackpot is currently at $330. 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
1: We are going to see a mix of sun and cloud today, getting up to 15 degrees. Tonight, dropping down to minus one and a partly cloudy sky. Tomorrow, we're going to see sun again, getting up to 13. Also on Saturday, with a high of 15. Right now in downtown, it's 11. 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
8: So here in the energetic city today, we are going to see a mix of sun and cloud today, getting up to 15 degrees. Tonight, dropping down to -1 and a partly cloudy sky. Tomorrow, we're going to see more sun, getting up to 13. Also on Saturday with a high of 15.
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FM. So Shaboozy, when he first made it big, some people thought he would just be a one-hit wonder. Well, they are not correct at all, especially when he already has a few hits and had an amazing performance at the MTV VMAs last weekend with this track. It's called Cowgirl on 100.1 Moose FM.

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0: Fort St. John, we get the best of nature. 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

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My name's Bernard. Our BC boy Cameron Whitcomb is making big in country music. First, millions of followers on the socials. Second, he got featured on Rolling Stone Magazine Canada. And third, Entertainer of the Year at the CCMAs recently. He's definitely becoming an institution. Here's Cameron and Kingdom of Fear.

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6: Country weather.
3: So here in the energetic city today, we are going to see a mix of sun and cloud today, getting up to 15 degrees. Tonight, dropping down to -1 and a partly cloudy sky. Tomorrow, we're going to see more sun, getting up to 13. Also on Saturday with a high of 15.
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7: In your Moose FM weather throughout the rest of the day, a mix of sun and cloud, just changing to some light winds this afternoon, looking at a high of 15 degrees today, and tonight, partly cloudy, light winds, a low of minus 1 degree. Tomorrow, a mix of sun and cloud with light winds, a high of 13 and a low of 0. And then on Saturday, a mix of sun and cloud with a high of 5 and a low of +2.
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them. That wraps things up for me for today. Thank you so much for listening. Chris is going to be stepping in shortly to hang out with you until 6 today as he is filling in for Sydney. He will have more chances for you to win cash with Fort City Chrysler's Hit the Mark. And you have yourself a great rest of your Thursday.

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Danny Wilson, John Mayer, phone, keys, wallet, 100.1 Moose FM, and Chris Walker here with you. And I don't know if you've been outside today at all, but not just a change of month, it genuinely smells like a change of season. Like, I think the combo of the leaves, the slightly cooler weather, the frost while it was outside this morning, and, of course, the pumpkin spice in the air usually follows me around. All those things, we can officially say it. I know the first day of fall was a little while ago, but, like, now we're into it. Now we're into the season. Now I want to celebrate. I freaking love this season. Here's Honky Tonkin' About That Thing You Do in Fall. The Requas.

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Wow, she's beautiful. Sammy Kershaw, 100.1 Moose FM. Chris Walker with you. I know what you're thinking. Chris, hit the mark. Come on, man. Where's hit the mark? Where's Ford City Chrysler's hit the mark? The answer is next hour. Just got to be patient. See, what I always tend to do when someone called me on this yesterday is I tend to front load hit the mark a lot, where we play a lot in the two and the three, and maybe the four and the five get left out. So I'm going to do it the opposite today. Okay, right now, I want you to check.

everyone should relax. Because coming up next hour, we'll play Hit the Mark. And, of course, the Chances Casino Sportsbook Special. And coming up in just a little while, we still got Reverse That Song brought to you by the Great Canadian Oil Change. So we've got tons of ways for you to win in the next couple of hours. And then, of course, starting next hour, Hit the Mark again. In the meantime, what am I doing? I ain't doing jack. Man.

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7: In your Moose FM weather throughout the rest of the day, a mix of sun and cloud, just changing to some light winds this afternoon. Looking at a high of 15 degrees today, and tonight, partly cloudy, light winds, a low of minus 1 degree. Tomorrow, a mix of sun and cloud with light winds, a high of 13 and a low of 0. And then on Saturday, a mix of sun and cloud with a high of 5 and a low of +2.
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0: Travis Smith. That's where the good time goes on 100.1 Moose FM. Don't go anywhere yet, though. Let's have this good time. Let's play Reverse That Song. It's brought to you by the Great Canadian Oil Change. Here's how to play. I got this clip. It is reversed. And all you got to do is tell me the name of the song to the Ford City Chrysler line at 787-2222. Are you ready? Here's your clip of the day. What do you think? Do you know the name of that song? Oh, well, it's Miranda Lambert. I hope that helps you out a little bit. I don't normally give clues this early. I am worried I picked a hard one. We'll see. Miranda Lambert, what do you think? 787-2222.
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0: All right, taking a look at your Moose FM weather through the rest of your day. What do we got? Not a whole lot, just a mix of sun and clouds, some light winds, and a high of 15 today, tonight, partly cloudy, light winds, and a low of -1. Now, tomorrow, not a lot either. A mix of sun and cloud, light winds, a high of 13, a low of 0 overnight. Then on Saturday, a mix of sun and cloud with a high of 15 and a low of +2. My name is Chris Walker Camp. Thank you enough for joining me this afternoon. We're playing Reverse That Song, brought to you by the Great Canadian Oil Change. All you got to do is figure out what this song is. Now, what song do you think? I've already given you the clue that this is Miranda Lambert, and if you thought for a second that you knew immediately without hesitation or question, I'd probably call you a white liar. Let me give you this clue one more time. Now, the question is, what do you think? I'm going to give you just a couple of minutes to get your guesses in. You got until the end. Mackenzie Porter, you're in 100.1 Moose FM. Oh, 778-2222.
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That is Mackenzie Porter. I Bet You Break My Heart on 100.1 Moose FM. Chris Walker here with you. And we're playing Reverse That Song. It's brought to you by the Great Canadian Oil Change. Here was your clip of the day. First time in forever, I actually told you the name of this song. The question is, did you pick up on it? See, I said this was Miranda Lambert. And if you knew it immediately, you were a white liar. Hey, why lie you? Truth comes out a little at a time. If you got that right, congrats. You were in for this week's Reverse That Song. It's for $50 from the Great Canadian Oil Change. You should come back again tomorrow. So what's better than one entry? Like a dozen. Right? Thanks so much again for joining me today. We got Chances Casino Sportsbook Special and Hit the Mark coming up next hour. For those who know this song from front to back, back to front, it's for you. Miranda Lambert, White Liar, 100.1. Moose FM. Hey.

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1: Well, there is always something going on over at Chances Fort St. John. The question is, are you going to get in on the fun, or are you going to kick back and let everybody else have a good time? See, last night was the very last trivia of the season, and we lost by 2 points. I'm so disappointed. Like, one right question in the right spot, we could have come third, which, I mean, isn't winning, but it's at least podium, and that's kind of what I'm aiming for. That's me, consistently middle. Now, I'm sure you're wondering, well, I mean, that sucks for the season. Why are you bringing it up? I'm bringing it up because the next season starts next week. There's no break. You're not taking some months off. Trivia starts again next Wednesday. Give them a call. Let them know that you and a bunch of people are showing up. Bing, bang, boom. You're in for a brand new season. Other things coming up tonight. Thursdays is a poker tournament, not just tonight. They've got one on Sunday afternoons as well. And let's not forget, they've got more food than you can shake a stick at. Football is back. So is the NHL. You're interested in watching any of it? You should definitely drop by. And don't forget, they are doing a massive football giveaway. I'll let you go to their Facebook page for more. But right now, I need a keyword that I can give you. One that I can text, not call, text only, to 787-2222. How about your first name, your last name, and the word fight? Sounds crazy, right? We're talking about one of the most peaceful places I've ever hung out. No. I mean fight, because fight nights are coming up as well. Like if you wanted to go 10 rounds with Jose Cuervo.

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1: So yeah, thanks so much for joining me again on your Thursday afternoon. It's Chris Walker here with you. I bet your day is going well. Now, we talk about a lot of things on, I guess, Moose FM in general, from the weather and what the next month is going to be. We could go over that. We could talk about the roads and the fact that the Taylor Bridge is somehow, ironically, getting its annual top up of health right before an election season, and how it'd be great to hear some locals talk about that as we go into the season. But you know the other thing that'd be great? Money.
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1: Would you look at this? $330 up for grabs. Could be yours. All you gotta do is give me a call, 787-2222. Every phone line full, like that. So I don't know. We're gonna go with this one. Hey, good afternoon, caller. Who's this?
2: This is Megan.
1: Megan, thanks so much for calling in. Megan, if I'm not mistaken, you know how to play Hit the Mark. You've played a couple of times now.
2: Absolutely.
1: All right. Well, Megan, my question for you then is, what's your guess?
2: My guess is 55.
1: 55 from Megan. Taking a look. Nobody's guessed it. I like it. But unfortunately, Megan, that is not the number we were looking for. Thank you so much for calling.
2: Thank you.
1: Have a great one. Bye now. Megan's been waiting for it. You could tell. She was out on the other side of the phone. He's going to play right now. He's going to play in 2 minutes. Well, let me narrow this down for you. The next time we play will be in the 4 o'clock hour. It's only coming up in like 40 minutes. You don't have to stick around that long.
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10: In your Moose FM weather throughout the rest of the day, a mix of sun and cloud, just changing to some light winds this afternoon, looking at a high of 15 degrees today, and tonight, partly cloudy, light winds, a low of minus 1 degree. Tomorrow, a mix of sun and cloud with light winds, a high of 13 and a low of 0. And then on Saturday, a mix of sun and cloud with a high of 5 and a low of plus 2.
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Miss the show? 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
1: I have been so excited to announce this. I have worked on this for years, and if you don't enjoy it, it will genuinely break my heart. So yes, I'm taking this one personally. Moose Media and the Fort St. John Co-op are getting together for a haunted Halloween walk. It's going to be happening on the 30th and 31st of this month. And I want you to imagine, picture this, okay? Throughout the day, yes, we're going to do some stuff for the kids. They get to go through the walk. It's a little less scary. For the adults, once the sun goes down, the lights come on. We're going to shut down a small part of Fish Creek Community Forest. And us and the theater group here in town, we're going to put up a show like no other. For 2 days, by donation. Not even asking like $20 to walk through. No. Just simply by donation. We'd love to have you go through and take a look. I want this to be so spooky. As you're signing the waiver to get in, you can hear the screams of the people that went in before you. That's what we're setting up. How's this different than a haunted house? It's outside. You know, where the dangerous things are. Because I'm so excited. This is also supported by McDonald's, Ford Motors, and the historic Red Barn Pub and Grill. And man, I cannot wait for this to actually happen. How into the Halloween season am I? How about we listen to Ghost Riders in the Sky? Here's some Johnny Cash for you on the Moose.

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8: In your Moose FM weather throughout the rest of the day, a mix of sun and cloud, just changing to some light winds this afternoon. Looking at a high of 15 degrees today, and tonight, partly cloudy, light winds, a low of minus 1 degree. Tomorrow, a mix of sun and cloud with light winds, a high of 13 and a low of 0. And then on Saturday, a mix of sun and cloud with a high of 5 and a low of plus 2.
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Stephen Lee Olsen. It's out here on 100.1 Moose FM. Chris Walker with you. Coming up at the top of the hour, news, sports, traffic, weather, top four flashback. And at some point next hour, we'll be playing Hit the Mark at least once. Are you ready? Do you have us saved? 787-2222. Save us in your phone. All right? Get ready to do that whole thing. Siri, call Moose FM. You're going to want that. Trust me. It's coming up next hour. But first, how about a cold one? Here's Tim Hicks with Stronger Beer on the Moose.

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1: I'm Caitlin Coombs, and this is what you need to know this afternoon. Fort St. John RCMP are seeking information about Victoria Blagden, who is wanted on 2 counts of theft under $5,000. She's described as a 36-year-old Indigenous female standing 5 feet 2 inches tall, with medium-length reddish-brown hair, brown eyes, and weighing 155 pounds. She also has front-neck tattoos of flowers, vines, and paw prints. Anyone with information about her whereabouts is asked to contact the Fort St. John RCMP at 250-787-8100. RCMP are also looking for missing person Kiara Janet Blue. The 17-year-old was reported missing on September 29th and is an Indigenous woman standing 5 feet 7 inches tall, weighing 96 pounds with hazel eyes, and currently has light brown or blonde hair. Anyone with information about her or her whereabouts is asked to contact the Fort St. John RCMP at 250-787-8100. Following the success of this year's show, the City of Fort St. John Council has voted to pivot to Canada Day drone shows moving forward instead of traditional fireworks. The city says the drone light show offers a safe, innovative, and environmentally responsible alternative to fireworks. It also addresses residents' concerns about firework noises, which can be distressing for pets, wildlife, young children, seniors, and individuals with sensory sensitivities. For all the details on these stories and more, you can visit energeticcity.ca. That was a news update. Let's take a look at sports. The Fort St. John Senior Flyers are hosting their main training camps next week at the North Peace Arena. The action will take place in the evenings of October 5th, 7th, and 15th. These are the final opportunities for anyone to try out and join the team before their season opener in Grand Prairie on October 18th. And that's your look at sports. Traffic and weather is coming up next.
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2: All right, take a look at what's happening out there according to your roads. Did you get any of that? Good. Between here and Dawson Creek, there's going to be some slower sections because they're still doing some paving next week. They're going to start work on the Taylor Bridge, which means headaches for everybody. And that's pretty much all I've got out there right now. If you see anything, 787-2222, make sure to let us know about it. When it comes to your weather, that's a good question. I definitely had it loaded, and I'm not stalling for time at all. Partly cloudy. Winds gusting to 50 tonight, looking at a low of minus 1 degree. Tomorrow, a mix of sun and cloud. Things will be clearing up near noon. Winds gusting to 40 and high of 13. Finally, on Saturday, a mix of sun and cloud with a high of 12. And up next, we've got your energy report.
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1: Prime Minister Mark Carney says he is confident that oil sands producers will be keen to spend on expansion projects to fill the proposed Pacific Link pipeline, Canada's first project of national interest. 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
2: Well, today we're going to flash back to a time, BC. Once again, that's before Chris. We're going back to 1989, a top 10. Yeah, top 10. That includes Steve Warner, Clint Black, Alabama, Hank Williams Jr. God, what a year. Kicking things off with Restless Heart, though, on the Moose.

0: Chris Walker here on Moose FM. Who's this?
1: Cliff.
0: I'm sorry, it's...
1: Cliff?
0: I apologize. I cannot hear you. There's like an echo coming through the background. I think the radio might be a little too high. That's okay. That's okay. We'll try it again. Assuming we didn't just jump into a hurricane.
1: It's Cliff.
0: Ah, Cliff. There we go. All right, brother. Between 1 and 100, what's your guess?
1: We're going with 1.
0: Ah, just 1. See, I was double-checking your name just to make sure that we were clear enough that I couldn't screw up the number. Hard to screw up 1. So I appreciate that. No one's guessed it. But after all that, my friend, I'm so sorry. That is not the number we were looking for.
1: Have a great day.
0: Thanks, brother. You too. Al, number 1's off the board. We're up to $350. And I've got great news for you. We've either got to play twice this hour or next hour. And all you've got to do is stick around to play Hit the Mark.
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8: In your Moose FM weather through the rest of the day today, it is going to be partly cloudy with winds gusting up to 50 tonight. We'll get down to a low of -1. Now for tomorrow, a mix of sun and cloud, winds gusting to 40, high of 13. Finally on Saturday, a mix of sun and cloud again with a high of 12.
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0: Oh, yeah. We've got Hit the Mark again for you. $350 currently on the line. Two more chances for you to play tonight, I think. Does that math? Yeah, that math. Thank goodness. I thought I'd miscounted. All I need you to do is give me a call at 787-2222. If you're the lucky person who gets through, we'll see if you've got what it takes. See if you can guess the correct number. If you can, that money's yours. If not, I'll mark that one off on our list as well. Add another $10 to the pot for the last play of the game coming up in the 5 o'clock hour. All right, let's see who we get here. Hey, good afternoon, caller. Who's this? Hello. Hello? Oh, no, I think we lost him. Hey, good afternoon, caller. Who's this?
2: Hey, it's me.
0: Oh, well, there we go. Wonderful. I actually have somebody on the line this time. Sorry, what'd you say the name was?
2: It's Megan.
0: Megan. There we go. Megan, thanks so much for calling in. And between 1 and 100?
2: 26.
0: 26. Sorry, Megan.
2: Oh.
0: Wasn't 26 either. But thank you so much for the call.
2: Thank you.
0: Take care. Megan couldn't get it again. Different Megans, do you think? Same Megan. Do you think if she keeps calling in and changes the spelling of Megan, she'd have better luck? I'll tell you what, we got one more chance for you to play. For $360, and that's coming up in the 5 o'clock hour. So make sure you stick around.
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0: In your Moose FM weather throughout the rest of the day today, it is going to be partly cloudy with winds gusting up to 50 tonight. We'll get down to a low of minus one. Now for tomorrow, a mix of sun and cloud, winds gusting to 40, high of 13. Finally on Saturday, a mix of sun and cloud again with a high of 12.
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Rascal Flatts, these days here at 100.1 Moose FM. And I know that these days I'm not usually the one that's hanging out with you here in the afternoons. I know that it's Sydney, but since I'm here, since it's a Thursday, why not do a throwback Thursday edition of that all request ride home? Send in your request at 787-2222. I got a couple to start us off, but I need an hour's worth. So don't be shy.

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1: I'm Caitlin Coombs, and this is what you need to know this afternoon. Fort St. John RCMP are seeking information about Victoria Blagden, who is wanted for two counts of theft under $5,000. She's described as a 36-year-old Indigenous female standing 5 feet 2 inches tall with medium-length reddish-brown hair, brown eyes, weighing 155 pounds. She also has front neck tattoos of flowers, vines, and paw prints. Anyone with information about her whereabouts is asked to contact the Fort St. John RCMP at 250-787-8100. RCMP are also looking for missing person Kiara Janet Blue. 17-year-old was reported missing on September 29th and is an Indigenous woman standing 5 feet and 7 inches tall, weighing 96 pounds with hazel eyes, and currently has light brown or blonde hair. Northern Health has extended the closure at the Hudson's Hope Health Center again. The closure began on September 25th and was originally supposed to end today. However, the health authority now says staffing challenges have extended the closure to tomorrow at 8:30 a.m. Northern Health previously told energeticcity.ca the closures were due to a lack of staffing, and they say new staff are expected to start work in early 2027. During normal working hours, the Hudson's Hope Health Center is open from 8:30 a.m. to 4 p.m., excluding weekdays, weekends, and statutory holidays. For all the details on these stories and more, you can visit energeticcity.ca. That was a news update. Let's take a look at sports. Fort St. John Senior Flyers are hosting their main training camps next week at the North Peace Arena. The action will take place in the evening, October 5th, 7th, and 15th. These are the final opportunities for anyone to try out and join the team before their season opener in Grand Prairie on October 18th. And that's your look at sports. Traffic and weather is coming up next, brought to you by Canadian Water Serve and Save.
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